By the way, if you're not into doing the Operation Summit for our BFBS, big salute, don't worry. If you're listening in the Gibraltar area, then you can just go along to the Hendrix every Tuesday, 7:30 onwards for the BFBS Big Salute quiz. It's the charity quiz. £1 entry fee, which is a billy bargain, and a bit of fun along the way, raising money for

BFBS, The Forces Station, and before that, the wonderful George Michael. Loving that. It's BFBS, The Forces Station, and here we go then. It's another year of Rewind Tunes Madness now.

Oh, do you know what? I can remember listening to that when I was a teenager and going on holiday with a friend of mine whose parents were teachers. So we went away for 4 weeks to France. And I can remember dancing in the French disco to that.

Cool and the Gang celebration. It's BFFest. Apparently, you know, Cool and the Gang are still very active, touring and performing. Right, let's move on to Naina now. 99 Secret Red Balloons.

It's You Be 40 If It Happens Again. Crowded House and Fall at Your Feet on BFS. I'm Every Woman from Chaka Khan. And that wraps up things for me for today. Rod Stewart up next, and Tonight I'm Yours. And this one takes you to the news. Rod Stewart, I saw him last year performing. Actually, it was round about this time of the year. Kind of like October time, something like that. Still absolutely amazing on stage. All the energy of an 81-year-old that he is now. But yeah, it was a great, great gig. See you tomorrow.

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Just what you wanted. Look at you, cool guy, you got it. I see the parties and diamonds. Sometimes when I close my eyes, 6 months of torture you sold to some forbidden paradise. I loved you truly.

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Apparently, he's in a thruple. So when he's saying Let Me Love You, we don't know who he's actually saying it to. Good morning. And can I just say Happy National Day. It is here. It is upon us. And if you've never done a Gibraltar National Day before, you are in for a treat. Hope things are good with you. My name is Ginny. Second, or is it third night? No, it's second night, isn't it? Second night of the, was it third night? No, second night of the crazy CPAP machine. I did a little bit better last night, but I didn't sleep very well. But I will be giving you regular CPAP updates, no doubt. But yeah, hope you're doing good. I hope you've got lots planned to be going into town today and wearing your red and white. There's lots of Where's Wally people around today. I love it. Music on the way, some Daniel Bedingfield. Also some Cass. I'm loving this playlist today. And this from Ella Langley. It is 7:08.

The most famous fringe in the world. I love Ella Langley on BFDS. I love this too. We're going to be hearing that piece from Lieutenant Colonel John Pitot again. Apologies if you heard it in the last hour, but it's

0: and all right. Now, today is National Day. You knew that. The biggest day of the year here in Gibraltar. It's a national holiday and sees people dressing in red and white throwing a massive party. But behind the celebrations, music and good times, the day holds a great deal of significance for proud Gibraltarians. It marks a pivotal moment in the territory's history, the 1967 sovereignty referendum, when residents chose to remain under British rule rather than pass under Spanish sovereignty, affirming their rights to self-determination. I spoke to the commanding officer of the Royal Gibraltar Regiment, Lieutenant Colonel John Pitto, about what the day means to him.
1: I think, well, for me, what National Day is, as we know it here in Gibraltar, is a period of reflection, thinking back over the last year and how things in Gibraltar have developed, have come along. It's so important for all of us Gibraltarians because it gives us the opportunity to showcase and show off to the world what a proud nation we are. Yes, we are British, but we also have our unique Gibraltarian identity that we're also very proud of. And that's what National Day should be. It's about remembering who we are, where we came from, and where we're going to go to in the future.
0: Now, I mean, I've been to different days in different countries, but nothing is quite like National Day, is it?
1: Nothing's ever going to be what National Day is all about, you know, putting our red and white out there so the whole world can see is incredible. Just the show of force as a nation, as people, it's immense. Everyone's in good spirits. I'm not known for, you know, many pockets of issues to happen during National Day. But it's such a great day, wonderful atmosphere. And it's when Gibraltar comes together as a big family and celebrates in the best way possible, which is just a massive street party.
0: I was just about to say, it's just red and white everywhere you look. It's not just in one place in Casemates. It's just everywhere, just that sea of red and white. A really good vibe over the whole place, isn't it?
1: Absolutely. I mean, you can't look left or right or up or down and not see the red and white on show. It is quite literally everywhere, from cars being dressed up to to buildings. It's just incredible. And again, I think for such a small country to come on the big screen, on the world scene, showcasing the strong pride we have, it's just incredible. You just don't get it anywhere. You know, no one celebrates, no one parties like a Gibraltarian. Fact.

0: That is a big fact. And do you know one of the nicest things is as well, as a visitor to this country, that we are all invited to that party as well, invited to join in. Nobody's made to feel left out at all. We all don our red and white wherever we're from, and join you. And that's just how welcoming it is, isn't it?
1: Yeah, Gibraltarians were just very welcoming people. Everyone becomes your brother or sister or cousin. It depends how you impress, but you always become a family member when you come here, and that's the strong part of being Gibraltarian, is the fact that we absolutely bring everybody in. Our history has demonstrated that we persevere through adversity, and God knows that we've had our fair share over our history of having our fair problems and issues, but the way that we've gotten over those problems, those issues, is by coming together and bringing people together, irrespective of where you come from, who you are. On that day specifically, on that 10th of September, everyone's Gibraltarian as soon as you come through the now fictional land frontier, because, you know, we are so welcoming.
0: You can hear more on National Day today on the podcast.

0: the morning. Think about the last time your plans at work suddenly changed. 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

I mean, it's so good that even Annie Lennox did a cover of it. I know, right? I know. 7:36 on Thursday, the 10th of September. If you're just joining, my name is Ginny. Happy National Day to you. Are you off down into town? 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
2: Saturday, five contestants and the celebrity partners try to outsmart each other for a cash prize in the Celebrity Inner Circle. Sunday and Wednesday, a new group of housemates enters the famous compound watched by the public in Big Brother. 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Mondays and Tuesdays, a wife uncovers disturbing secrets from a partner's past as his dementia worsens in drama Forever Home. Fridays, three women reveal how they became entangled in a romance scam in documentary Hey Beautiful, Anatomy of a Romance Scam.
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0: And speak to the wonderful Anna. How are you doing today, Anna? And happy National Day as well.
2: Oh, happy National Day. I'm good here. Thank you, Ginny.
0: Good, good. Have you got any plans for National Day?
2: Oh, well, I think there's a plan to go out and have a few drinks, maybe see the fireworks later on. Spend time with people and enjoy the day.
0: That's lovely. A lovely thing to do. So what can we expect for the weather for National Day? I'm not saying any more. Over to you.
2: So it's a little bit cloudy to start the day, though the sunny spells developing more readily through the later morning and becoming longer and more widespread by the afternoon. We'll see a gentle westerly at first, though this will turn a bit more easterly through the afternoon with a high of 25. Mm. And then as we go through this evening, some sunshine is likely at first before some mist and patchy fog may come through, feeling a little bit more autumnal in that gentle easterly with a low of 20 Celsius.
0: I've got to be honest with you though, Anna, I'm glad it's cooler than it was yesterday, you know what I mean?
2: It was very hot yesterday, wasn't it? It was quite toasty.
0: Oh my gosh, yeah. And I think for walking around and stuff, it's a bit nicer, isn't it? You know what I mean?
2: Yeah, although we're going into an easterly, can feel a little bit muggy and a little bit sticky. So it was perhaps a little bit fresher yesterday, though it was hot. But it is nice when the temperatures are starting to come down a little bit as we go through the rest of autumn.
0: Fabulous. Well, happy National Day to you and have a great one.
2: Thank you. Bye.
0: Bye.

That's 21 Pilots and Stressed Out. This, of course, is the fantastic Tame Impala on BFBS.

Whoever thought a song with the lyrics, "Do you ever feel like a plastic bag?" as its first line could be so good. Katy Perry and Firework on BFBS, the Forces Station. My name's Ginny. Hello, Gibraltar. And a very, very happy National Day to thee. It's going to be a cloudy start to National Day, though, with sunny spells developing more readily from late morning and becoming longer and more widespread by the afternoon. Gentle westerly winds turning easterly through the afternoon with a high of 25 degrees. Now, some evening sunshine likely before the muggy autumnal feel returns, with mist and patchy fog forming through the night. Gentle easterly wind and a low of 20 degrees.

Zara Larsson. How good does that song still sound? It's been around a while. Still sounds really, really good, though. Don't forget, this is the hour where we'll be doing your backtracks. Giving away today a voucher for a workshop at Ditsy B. Sounds amazing, that. Also, you'll get into the draw for the Wheel of the 90s Gibraltar gig that's coming up on the 26th of September with the Venga Boys headlining.

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What a tune. I never know what they say when they go, I feel like dancing, dancing. I don't ever know what that is. But it doesn't matter. Doesn't matter. It's just a great tune. So as I keep saying, today's National Day. Happy National Day to thee. And in about an hour's time, along Main Street, the entertainment begins at various locations. Then at 10 o'clock, the children's fancy dress competition in Casemates. And 10:30 is going to be some live performances going on in Casemates. The political rally happens at 12:25, and then No Limits entertainment from 1:30. There's all sorts of stuff going on the whole time. But just to let you know, our lovely Mike from off the front desk sent me this yesterday. There's going to be quite a bit of, you know, the traffic's going to be a little bit skewy today, and there's going to be parking restrictions as well around the place. So make sure you don't get caught out. On Limewall Road, parking spaces on the southern carriageway opposite Jib Oil will be assigned to a temporary taxi rank. So please do not be parking on there unless you are a temporary taxi. No, unless you're a taxi. The Devil's Tongue Road, there's temporary parking restrictions there, and that will be operating a one-way system during specific times. Waterport Road, the Western Carriageway, opposite Ramson's supermarket, there's going to be parking restrictions on there as well. And I'll have a little look through and see what other ones might be applying. There's quite a few, really. Well, there's absolutely loads, to be honest. But what a great day. I hope you're excited about it. And probably see you down there later this afternoon.

So they could just sing to each other when the world was ending. I love it. I wouldn't mind being stood next to them if the world was ending. Also, Lady Gaga, Bruno Mars as well on BFBS, the Forces station. So in half an hour's time, it will be the warrant officer and sergeant's mess National Day breakfast. And I don't know how this will work out now. I suspect if you go along and if you see Petty Officer Roy Cronin there, you can sort that out. But the mess are opening their doors for breakfast this morning. Mess members and immediate family eat free. All other personnel, £5 per person. Under fives eat free. Like I say, if you go along this morning, don't say I sent you, because I could be wrong. But I suspect there might be extra for you.

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The Forster Station is 8:36. This is JP Cooper now and September song. How apt. How good that he wrote us a song knowing that we will play it in September. Hold on.

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0: Right, you know the score here. We are giving away today a voucher for a workshop at Ditsy B. Now, if you're a bloke listening to this and thinking, well, I don't really want to do a workshop at Ditsy B or anywhere, really, doesn't matter. What a fantastic thing that you can win. I mean, by all means, win it and use it. Fabulous. But if you, you know, for any reason you're thinking, I don't know if this is my vibe, then give it to the lady in your life. She will be very pleased. Or maybe another chap in your life. It's entirely up to you. You know what I'm saying. Right, have a little listen to this. Please tell me what song this is. I want the song and the artist, please. It is so easy today.

I told you, just crazy, crazy easy. Also, every correct answer this week is going into the draw for two tickets for We Love the 90s Gibraltar, which is happening 26th of September at Little Bay Car Park.

If you think you know the answer to that, who is the artist? Who? What is the title? 2005 3201 on the WhatsApp today. Or, of course, you can get in touch by going to gibraltar@bfbs.com. You are playing today for a voucher for a workshop at Dixie B. Also, to get into the draw for those We Love the 90s Gibraltar tickets.

0: There she goes, the fantastic Olivia Rodrigo on BFBS, the Forces Station. It is 8:56. One more song, take us up to the news. It's Dermot Kennedy and Better Days.
1: Better days are coming, if no one told you. I hate to hear you crying over the phone, dear. For 7 years running, you've been a soldier. But better days are coming. Better days are coming for you. So when the night feels like forever,

Sigala featuring Ella Eyre on BFBS, the Forces Station. Hope you're doing all right today. And if you're just joining, it's 6 o'clock. 6 minutes past 9 o'clock, I was going to say. On this Gibraltar Day, Gibraltar National Day. I can't get anything right today. But I hope you have a fantastic one wherever you're listening across the beautiful rock. Now, a cloudy start to National Day with sunny spells developing more readily from the late morning and becoming longer and more widespread by the afternoon. Gentle westerly winds turning easterly through the afternoon and highs of 25. So a bit cooler than yesterday. Be quite nice in the sun, but kind of not too crazy hot. It couldn't be better, really. Some evening sunshine likely before the muggy autumnal feel returns, with mist and patchy fog forming through the night, a gentle easterly wind and a low of 20 degrees overnight. This is the fabulous Royal Blood and Limbo.

sound good, isn't it? I love it. Royal Blood and Limbo on BFBS, the Forces Station, on this Gibraltar National Day. Right, I have a little listen to this today. Let me know if you know the artist and the song, and then you can get in touch at gibraltar@bfbs.com or indeed 2005 3201 on the WhatsApp.

It's a bit of an easy one today, isn't it? Well done to Ola, to Nat, to Nick, to Julie and to Jax getting into the draw with the correct answer today. Please be my guest and have a little go yourself. And every correct answer, of course, goes into the draw. For at the end of the week, I'll be giving two tickets away for the We Love the 90s evening on the 26th of September. Of course, today you're playing for a voucher for a workshop at

and satisfy. So we'll be still be looking for your Greg Burnett Three Song Tuesday-thon songs. I have got one in so far. If you would like a song, especially for National Day, then please let me know today, Gibraltar@bfbs.com, and I will hopefully get that on.

lost. Now, if you are heading down to Main Street in about 10 minutes' time, some of the entertainment will be starting. There's entertainment at various places along Main Street. Make sure you're wearing your red and white, please. If you don't have any red and white, don't feel bad, though. It's okay. You know what I mean? People are just there for the party.

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2: Come on.

This is what I was playing you. So easy, really. Hold on. Because it sounds the same forwards and back. Oh, my gosh. So, winner of the voucher for a workshop at Ditsy B today. Well done to Ola Smith. Well done, darling. And everybody who got it right, you will be in the draw for the Wheel of the 90s tickets. That is happening tomorrow.

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Loving me some green and gold there from Rudimental Skepsis and Charlotte Plank. See, we are almost at the Greg Burnett Three Song Choose-a-thon. Before we do that, though, obviously it's National Day today. Hope you have a great day, whatever you're up to. And the shenanigans have already started. There will be entertainment at various locations along Main Street. At 10 o'clock in Casemates, there is Children's Fancy Dresses, a competition for that. And at 10:30, live performances also in Casemates. And then that political rally in Casemates at 12:25. Oh, things going on all over the place. It looks set to be an absolutely corking day. Just keep an eye on the whole traffic situation, because obviously, because of National Day, then things are going to be a little bit different with like parking restrictions and road closures and bits and pieces like that. What can I tell you? Casemates Hill says here the taxi rank will be temporarily suspended and taxis will be operating from Limewall Road during the period of National Day, just in case you are having to get a taxi anywhere. And where else to tell you about? Oh, yeah. Casemates Square, the parking or securing, you know, sometimes we have to empty your van. That's not permitted outside Burger King at all. Casemates Hill and Landport Tunnel, Casemates Exit. So if you are going down there, you're wanting to drop something off, you can't today. I'm just saying, honestly, don't hate the messenger.

sorry about that. You just heard me clear my throat. Oh, dear. Somber and my body isn't ready. Joe, I was listening to it. I heard this cough thing in the middle. I thought, oh, that's an odd thing to hear. It's because I've done it. That's why I know. Anyway, it is time now for the Greg Bennett three-song choose-a-thon. Our first song is from Steve. Happy National Day, Ginny. Thank you very much, Steve. The very same to thee. Would love to hear anything by Franz Ferdinand if you have it. My favourite band. I've seen them four times. 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Oh, well,

0: Ferdinand, and do you want to? Thank you very much, Steve. I really enjoyed playing that for you. Had this from Louise, been in touch. Ginster, I'm just recovering from a little op, so staying in on National Day. Oh, bless you, mate. I hope you feel better soon. She says, can you play me something upbeat to make me think I'm down at Casemates? Of course.
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Ewan McVicar on BFBS, the Forces Station. I'll be completely honest with you. I only got two in today for the Greg Burnett three-song choose-a-thon. It was the two-song choose-a-thon. It's all fine, though. I'm going to play you an absolute doozy, up to the news. That is my choice. So there we go. Listen, whatever you do today at National Day, have a brilliant National Day. I'm so excited to be getting out there and just celebrating all things Gibraltar and what it means to live in this fantastic country. We love it. Have a great day. I'll take you to Cam and Danny with some New Order.

0: one on Thursday morning's Rewind from the Tampera and Feel It. This is Cam and Danny. Good morning.
1: Good morning. What year have we taken you back to?
0: That's the question, isn't it? Now then.
1: In this year, it was Now albums 40 and 41.
0: Okay.
1: What was the average house price in the UK?
0: The average house price in the United Kingdom in this Rewind year was £66,757.
1: Nice.
0: But what was the Avi Private Label be in this year?
1: A loaf of bread, 50p.
0: Pie am I?
1: Pint of milk, what you saying?
0: 36p.
1: I've got 34p.
0: Okay, okay. And what was the Avi Prio, a Pio Lard Amilo in this particular year?
1: If you wanted to treat yourself to a pint in this year, it would set you back... Oh, you get changed from two squid, man. £1.86.
0: Oh, that's good. That's nice. Real nice. As the tunes continue, I think this was taken, if memory serves, from the Sliding Doors soundtrack.
1: No idea.
0: I think.
1: So, are you a big Aqua fan, then?
0: No, but they've come on a long way since Barbie Girl and Dr. Jones returned back time.

0: Forces Station. Germany and Gibraltar joining us for this whole hour now. And a really big day today in Gib. Happy National Day.
1: Yay.
0: Ginny Carlin from BFBS Gibraltar is listening, and she's wearing her red and white to celebrate and says there's a big party later on.
1: Apparently there is no party quite like a National Day party in Gib. So we hope you have a wonderful, wonderful day. We are rolling out an hour's worth of tunes from the year that Tony Blair became the first Prime Minister of the UK to address the Parliament of the Republic of Ireland.
0: We became enchanted by the Furby in this year, and it was my purple and black one was my favourite.
1: Okay, how many were there?
0: Oh, there was loads. They're really collectible, aren't
1: they? Yeah. John Glenn became the oldest person to travel into space at the age of 77.
0: I love it when we do this year. I do this to you every single time, and I'm going to do it again now. What am I?
1: She's sticking her arms out either side of her, which makes her the Angel of the North.
0: Oh, thanks. That's my new nickname?
1: Well,
0: I'll take it.
1: Yeah. Or the Angel of the Midlands.
0: Yes, that is true.
1: So the Angel of the North went up in this year, did it?
0: Yes.

0: And Kelly Watch the Stars at BFBS, the Forces Station. This is Cam and Danny. We've got an hour's worth of tunes from 1 year.
1: I think we should probably have a listen to the Rewound Rewind tune, though. What are you saying on difficulty level here?
0: Easy.
1: Oh, okay.
0: I think it's easy, but have a listen.
1: I mean, yes and no.
0: Okay, give me your reasoning.
1: Well, I think you could probably name the band, but song, maybe not.
0: Okay, have another listen. A third, if you will. Any ideas? Breakfast at bfbs.com.

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0: This is BFBS, the Forces Station. You're on with Cam and Danny. This is Rewind. We're going to have another listen to the Rewound Rewind tune. I told you. Band easy, song not.
1: Any idea what it is? Few people get in the band, right? I don't think that was ever in question. Do you know what song it is that they are singing, though? Breakfast at BFBS.com if you think you know. It was the year that Busta Rhymes sampled the Knight Rider theme tune, which plays after this.

0: And Turn It Up, continuing the tunes from 1 year on Thursday morning's Rewind at the FBS, the Fortis station. This is Karen Danny. Good morning.
1: Good morning. This was the year we got the first Harry Potter book.
0: Okay. Let me guess. It was named something different over here to what it was in the States. It was the Philosopher's Stone here and the Sorcerer's Stone there.
1: That'd be right. Yeah,
0: yeah mate. The Army Air Corps prepared for modernisation with the first Apache helicopter taking its initial test flights in this year.
1: We got the first MP3 player in this year, but it was released in Japan first. Posh Spice and David Beckham got engaged, and Gillette introduced us to the first ever triple blade razor.
0: They'd never be able to improve on that, would they? If you have any idea what the year is, feel free to get in touch. breakfast@bfbs.com.
1: Music-wise for you, you'll like this one. This was the year that Dr. Dre signed Eminem to his label.
0: That was a big year. And as far as music facts go, everyone just kind of assumes that Natalie Imbruglia only ever did Torn, but this goes to prove otherwise. This is Big Mistake, BFBS, the Fortis station.

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0: It's garbage. And Pusha on VFBS Rewind, what year did it chart, though?
1: I'm looking through me... there are a few movies that came out in this year, you know.
0: Yeah, some really good ones. You got one by Three Clues.
1: I've got loads here. I'm going to go with Asteroid Heads for Earth, Deep Core Drillers Recruited, They Go to Space.
0: Oh.
1: Yeah.
0: No, I don't know.
1: Oh.
0: I'm unsure.
1: Oh.
0: A movie that came out in this year, Three Clues to it. I'll give you one quote, but you'll hear the three parts. In case I don't see you, good afternoon, good evening, and good night.
1: Okay, yes,
0: there's
1: I get
0: my
1: it. And that's one of your favourites, isn't it?
0: Yeah.
1: Yeah. Any idea what the movie is, feel free to have a go. Breakfast at bfbs.com. Do you fancy having a little go at Top Trump's TV shows?
0: Well, you were just saying loads of really good movies from the year. I'd argue that the TV shows were better.
1: The TV shows were amazing.
0: I will start us off, though, with The Royal Family.
1: I see The Royal Family, Raise You Two Guys, A Girl and a Pizza Place.
0: Robot Wars. What a show!
1: Dawson's Creek.
0: Who Wants to Be a Millionaire?
1: King of Queens.
0: The Powerpuff Girls.
1: I see that and Raise You Will and Grace.
0: Oh, I had that next. And thank you for not saying the one that I love.
1: Yeah.
0: It would be my top Trump, but I know we can have the same one. So I'll go Sex and the City next.
1: And then our top Trump after three. One, two, three. Charmed. It's the power of three.
0: Yeah.
1: You know, so it is Charmed. If you think another TV show that came out in this year was better than Charmed, you're wrong.
0: Oh, jinx.
1: Factual. As the tunes continue...

0: Casey and Jojo and All My Life at BFBS, the Forces Station, on Thursday morning's Rewind.
1: Right. And hello to Nick, who got the I was about to say the band. He got the Rewind tune correct.
0: Okay, have a listen. It's a clip of a song released in this year, played backwards.
1: It wouldn't have mattered if I'd have said the band.
0: No, it wouldn't. Is everyone getting their band right?
1: Yeah.
0: Yeah, okay. Okay.
1: But only one correct guess on the song.
0: And the tunes just go from strength to strength. How good is this? Bristol's Finest, Massive Attack and Teardrop.

0: This is BFBS, the Forces Station. This is Rewind. Well done if you got the year. It's 1998.
1: What was your movie?
0: Mine was The Truman Show. What was yours?
1: Armageddon. Mine was Armageddon. And out of the entire back catalogue you had to choose from as far as the artists are concerned on our Rewound Rewind.
0: No doubt it was Oasis.
1: And it's all around the world, was the song in question. Stand by, Lydia Tester is up next, taking care of Totally Connected. Enjoy your Thursday.

0: President Trump says he wants to change the name of the Strait of Hormuz to Trump Strait. The US president has said he believes the war against Iran will end immediately after the crucial US midterm elections in November. Mr. Trump's under pressure to end the war with Iran, which is increasingly unpopular with the American public. He's made an offer to voters if the Republicans win the midterms.
1: Because of our tremendous strength and success economically, I will issue a dividend to every adult citizen in the United States of America for $5,000.
0: It's not clear where the $1.3 trillion needed would come from or if he's breaking the law by offering it. The Defence Secretary is urging opposition parties to work with the government on getting more money to the armed forces.
2: On defence especially, let's not manufacture division where it doesn't exist. As Secretary of State for Defence, I will try and build as much national unity as possible, including with opposition politicians, very much in the spirit of the Prime Minister.
0: Wes Streeting's told the Sky News Defence Insider app there's still work to do to get military spending up to 3% of GDP. A regional governor says Russian airstrikes on the Ukrainian port city of Mykolaiv have killed 4 people and injured another 19. Russia said it hit a Ukrainian drone warehouse in the city. The Prince of Wales is calling on leading figures from the world of sport to unite behind a shared goal on World Suicide Prevention Day. Honorary Colonel Dame Kelly Holmes is among those backing the On Your Side initiative, along with England captain Harry Kane and boxer Carl Frampton.
3: Something doesn't feel right.
4: You don't have to figure this out on your own.
3: So I'd rather ask
4: than say nothing.
0: Cancer charities have warned there's been a loss of momentum since the publication of a national cancer plan for England in February. One of the organisations, Radiotherapy UK, says official targets will now be impossible to hit. The Health Minister, Dame Diana Johnson, says progress has been made, but more needs to be done.
5: I think it's 43,000 more patients are going through being diagnosed, having that treatment than there were last year, this time last year. So I think that there is progress. I'm not going to sit here, though, and say, absolutely, we've got this right.
0: Local mayors could soon introduce a so-called tourist tax for overnight stays in England. The fee, a percentage of accommodation costs, is being discussed at a meeting in Number 10 North later. Hospitality leaders say it could price working families out of a British holiday. Tory leader Kemi Badenoch doesn't think it's a good idea.
6: We are overtaxed, and right now we're not even getting the number of tourists that we used to get. They're going to so many other places. We need to create jobs and grow our economy. Business does that. Taxing does not create jobs, it reduces them.
0: And the EU's Copernicus Climate Service says August was one of the 2 hottest months ever recorded globally, July 2023 being the other. It says the average temperature in both was 1.65 Celsius above pre-industrial times. And that's the latest. I'm Sue Sharp.
7: 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Totally connected.

It's Hard Fi and Hard to Beat. Now, on the way, we've still got tunes from the likes of Barry Cantswain. We've got your fresh new music coming up next as well. But just a reminder of your five aside, because this one today is a bit of a mouthful. I do just want to say, Sam was very quick with the answer. Got it straight away. Well done, Sam. Said it was very, very easy today. But Sam, you're the only one that's got it right so far. So here they are. Dig Out Your Soul. Be Here Now. Let's Believe the Lies. Definitely Maybe. And Standing on the Shoulder of Giants. Which one is the odd one out today? Connected at bfbs.com is where you need to send it to. I will reveal it a little bit later. Right now, Raven Lanay and Love Me Not.

I remember when that song came out back in 2015. It was so good. Lunch Money, Lewis and Bills. It topped the charts in Australia and in Scotland. It's always funny to hear where these songs do their best. Now we've got one more anthem coming your way from the likes of Peter Bjorn and John, Swedish band. And I remember this music video so vividly. But this song reached the top 40 in places like UK, Hungary, Germany, Canada, and Finland. But I just remember it being everywhere. It's Young Folks.

0: Connected.
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8: 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Hey.

Todd Terry, Keep On Jumping. It's playing right here on BFBS, the Forces Station. Now, very recently, the date was officially announced for the new series of Celebrity Traitors. Now, I don't know about you, but I watched the first series when I was over in Cyprus, and we all got together to watch it every night that it was on, and it was just such a fun experience. And I think no matter where you are around the Forces world, like, these next few seasons are cozy season, like staying in, watching TV. That's the kind of vibe that these seasons bring. So I just want to talk about the lineup quickly, because once again, they've absolutely smashed it with the lineup. James Acast is on there, Bella Ramsey, who's an actor, on there. James Blunt is going to be on there. Leanne Pinnock from Little Mix is going to be on there. We also have a music special with Leanne. If you want to listen to it, it's at bfbs.com/music specials. Miranda Hart, that's going to be incredible. Who else is on that? Richard E. Grant is on that, just like Rob Beckett as well. Rob and Ramesh are on there, who like are like a duo. So that's going to be hilarious. I just can't wait. 23rd of September, it is so back. So wherever you are around the Force as well, you know, you can watch it on BFBS TV and just get friends together and get in it. Like, I just can't wait. It's probably my favourite TV show out there with celebs on it at the moment. They get it right every time. Wow.

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Smith BS Forster Station, Lizzo featuring Cody B and Rumours. We're going to guess how much. We'll do that in about 30 minutes. This is Calvin Harris.

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I miss you. 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

So Maroon 5 and Maps Countdown, Hunandrum today. Cognac Isle, 11 letters. Put them in the correct order. Today it should have spelt Nicolas Cage is today's Countdown Hunandrum. Yes, Nicolas Cage's Malibu house is in big trouble after its drive disappeared into a huge sinkhole measuring 30 by 60 foot. And neighbours have also been instructed to evacuate their homes as a result of the massive sinkhole that opened on his street and swallowed up his driveway of his $10.5 million beachfront mansion. The scale of the threat was compounded by the rainfall caused by Hurricane Marie. Yes, top five today. Lizzie, well done. Sneaking in at number five today. Well done. Big Ron, great work. Solid at number four. Nice one. Sam Bailey from BFBS. Well done, Sam. Very quick today. Number three. Beverly, your second. Very, very close to the top today. But Pete, I don't know how you got it so quick. Well done to Pete Beale in Warrington. You, sir, are number one.

0: Hugo and Moving to the Sun, SPFBS, the Forces Station. Don't forget, George Ryland with you. Just after the news, and the news is up in about 7.
1: Shine bright like a diamond. Shine bright like a diamond.

That was a great track, isn't it? Thoroughly enjoyed that. Thank you, Fallout Boy. Sugar, we're going down on BFBS, the Forces station. On the way, we're going to be hearing from the fabulous Ginny Carlin about what is happening on the rock today for National Day, one of the biggest days of the year in Gibraltar. It's just a big old celebration. Got music to come from Weezer and Fisher. Got David Guetta and Sia's Beautiful People next. And I've got a question. Question! If you know the answer to this. I was about to voice note our Mark McKenzie of Saturday Sport, 2 p.m. UK time. Saturdays. But I'm not sure if it's like a sports question or a logistics question or both. It's not that interesting, but...

have no interest in that team at all. One of the highlights of my day. I found it thoroughly enjoyable. Nearly waves at them. Windows are blacked out, though.

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And for today, we head back to 1985 when this was out. It's Bryan Adams, Summer of 69.

0: Sam Sparrow, Black and Gold, playing on BFBS, the Forces Station. How are we doing? It's George Wedlake with you on Thursday, the 10th of September, 2026. I hope that wherever you are across the Forces world, whatever kind of week you've had, you're doing all right now and you're looking forward to the weekend, because we're officially allowed to do that now. It's Thursday. We've got some great tunes to help us out as well. Christina Aguilera's on the way, some Justin Bieber, and the new one from Sienna Spyro as well. On top of that, 5-4 Military Intelligence Company have recently held an engagement day with local companies in Northern Ireland. We're going to get the details in just a moment, but next up, we're going here. It's Alex Warren, and it's Eternity.
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What an anthem. Ocean Colour scene the day we caught the train on BFBS, the Forces Station. How are we? It's George Wedlake with you. Hello, if you're listening in Brunsum this weekend then, on Saturday the 12th of September at the JFC Swimming Pool, there's a fun swim event taking place and two sessions you can book yourself onto in advance. The first is from 10 till 12 and the second 12:30 until 2:30. 25 participants is the limit per session, so make sure you get in early and reserve your spot. You can find out more on the JFC Brunsum Happenings Facebook page or contact the team at BFBS Germany. They'll point you in the right direction.

0: is new from Ujao, Imao Angel and Ultra Nate. That one's Moving to the Sun. And it's George Wedlake with you. On the way, rather conveniently, we've got Ella Henderson, Switch Disco and Alok also singing about the sun, followed by a little bit of Bieber and DJ Khaled.
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things I don't normally feel. Yeah, I can finally be totally honest. It's like I'm

It's Tiny Temper. He's back with a brand new album, The Night's Not Dead, his first album in 9 whole years. And that's from it. It's called To The Floor. It's Thursday's fresh new music and your final BFES track of the week contender. If you want to vote for that one, go to

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0: 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And here's Transvision Vamp.

I was at a quiz the other day, and it included food and drink as the theme, and that was one of the songs in the music round, and I could not remember the title for that at all. I thought it was called XO. Yeah, I know. Addison Rae, though, with Diet Pepsi on BFBS, and before that, Savage Garden with Affirmation. Hello, then. Welcome to the last bit of me then for this week. We've made it to the end nearly. Friday is beckoning round the corner, and this is Full On Blondes then, and what's up? It's me.

I can be your angel or your devil. Come back to me. I miss you. Every bad boy needs a good girl.

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2: A special changing of the guard ceremony is among the events being held later in the UK to remember the victims of 9/11. Almost 3,000 people lost their lives 25 years ago today when four commercial planes were hijacked by Al-Qaeda terrorists in US skies. 67 were British citizens. Former President George W. Bush recalls hearing the news of the attacks while visiting a school in Florida.
3: I didn't have much time to process that, but it was pretty clear to me that if we were under attack, then my job was to defend the child that was reading to me and her family and her country. And so it was a moment of clarity.
2: A police chief says officers are absolutely ready to use powers to ban face coverings at anti-migration protests. Forces have stepped up planning and intelligence gathering after meeting with the Home Secretary yesterday. Shabana Mahmood's warned protesters are trying to intimidate communities. Deputy Chief Constable Andy Marina from the National Police Chiefs Council says while peaceful protest is lawful, they will act where criminality is involved.
4: When you have lots of people wearing masks, I can understand completely why the public will feel intimidated. They should be reassured that we will find people that commit crime and we will, you know, put them through the full force of the law.
2: All 10 of Labour's metro mayors have committed to capping any tourist tax imposed in their regions at 5%. Some hospitality businesses have described the plans as a kick in the teeth. The move to allow England's mayors to set the levy has been proposed following similar schemes in Scotland and Wales. These people in Matlock Bath in Derbyshire have mixed views.
5: It'll stop people from coming out, won't it? The cost of living is dear enough. Fuel, food, everything.
6: I wouldn't go on the principle of, again, you're being taxed on something what you shouldn't be taxed on.
7: You do it when you go abroad, so you may as well do it when you're at home because it's actually going towards
8: a local town.
7: Yeah, a local town.
2: The MOD's confirmed all new recruits to the British Army are being sent welcome packs in the post, which it says are essential to army life. Inside is a welcome letter, a new notepad and pen, and a Casio watch worth £20. Manchester United eased to a 4-0 win against Sabah in their first game back in the Champions League for almost 3 years. Michael Carrick says they did a professional job at Old Trafford.
9: Good performance individually, collectively, or pretty much all the way through the game, from start to finish, boys that started, boys that came on the pitch. And clean sheet and some goals and some good exciting footballs. It was a good night all around, yeah.
2: And England's cricketers finished a rain-shortened day two of the third test well on top against Pakistan. They lead the tourists by 268 runs at Ed Baston, who are on a 52 for 2 in their second innings. Joe Root's side posted a first innings total of 453. England are going for a 3-0 series victory. That's the latest. I'm Victoria Lawrence.